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The Arrow.

took a while, but for the first time ever, I had some sticker shock when I went to fill up the car. Got gas at Costco and looked at the pump, did a double take, and then I started to get woozy.

0: Just about 4 weeks to go. A whole month before Arrowfest. Can you believe it, guys? It's finally nearly almost here. Styx and Chicago at the Utah First Credit Union Amphitheater. What could be better? It's a weekend show. Going to be an amazing time to hang out with all the Arrowheads for Arrowfest. Of course, you can still enter to win tickets to the show right now on the free Arrow app. Just open it up, click contests, and enter to win. It really is that easy. Our last look at traffic on the way next, plus Pink Floyd and Stevie Nicks on the Arrow.
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7: Time for a check of traffic on 103.5 The Arrow. A roadside fire has closed roads and caused big delays on the east side of the valley. If you're headed southbound on Foothill Drive, it is closed to go to the east belt of I-215. Eastbound I-80 also closed to go southbound on I-215's east belt. The delays eastbound I-80 will start right about 13th East. Westbound I-80 also seeing heavy delays in the lower portion of Parley's Canyon. Southbound I-15 slow from Murray to 114th South. Northbound I-15 bogged down from 2100 North Lehigh to the point of the mountain. From the KSL Traffic Center, I'm Ricky Meese on Utah's Classic Rock 103.5 The Arrow.

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0: A lot of us went to the movies over the weekend, and a lot of us went to go see Spider-Man Brand New Day. It crushed at the box office. Its opening weekend, it brought in $355 million in ticket sales, and that only puts it in second. It's the second biggest North American opening ever. You want to know what the biggest one was? Avengers Endgame, which came in at $357 million back in 2019. So just a couple milli short of breaking the all-time record.
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0: 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That means we've got 8 brand new keywords for 103 days of summer. Now you gotta be listening for these keywords. We'll give you 8 of them throughout the day from 9:10 with Smith and Sam all the way to 4:10 with me in the afternoon. And we're starting to run out of keywords. 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So listen for the keywords, enter to win, and then check the website every morning to see if you made the guest list to play for the Motorsportsland travel trailer at the end of summer.
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0: 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My name's Diana Bushman, and I noticed on the guest list that my name is on it. 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

0: fellow Arrowhead here. 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I'm so excited. 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

0: the thing. I am going camping this weekend.
1: What's up with you in the camping lately?
0: Well, I bought a trailer. Right, so I'm excited to use it. It's Labor Day weekend. I have a rare weekend off. As you know, I work most of the weekends.
2: Oh, John, all summer long. Working all the time.
0: You're a busy guy. So I've got the weekend off. We're going camping. And then it dawned on me yesterday as the show was ending. What do I do going camping? Like, what do you do when
1: What do
0: you're
1: you
0: there?
1: Do going camping? Yeah. Are you being serious right now?
0: Yeah.
1: You've lived in Utah your whole life. Have you never been camping before?
0: I went camping as a kid.
1: Like,
0: and I went camping a couple of weeks ago, but that was with a large group of
1: like,
0: people.
1: What do you mean, like, what do you do camping? Like, you eat?
0: Okay, so you, like, cook stuff on the fire, right? So I've got
1: you
0: that.
1: You play, like, yard games?
0: Okay, well, there's just the three of us. It's just me and my wife and my kid, so.
1: Monkey in the middle? I don't know.
0: It's monkey in the middle.
1: You don't know what that
0: You're not helpful at all.
1: It's when you, like,
0: doing that whole Generation Z thing where you're,
1: no,
0: like,
1: I thought that was
0: you don't
1: weird.
0: Know what that is?
1: No,
0: that's
1: I thought,
0: not helping.
1: No, that game is from your time. It's like when, you know, somebody's...
0: Are you sure?
1: Yeah, you know...
0: Because I was there and I didn't...
1: You know,
0: I didn't
1: when somebody's in the middle and you pass the ball, like, over them and they have to catch it.
0: Yeah,
1: are
0: okay.
1: you kidding me right now?
0: I have no
1: so
0: idea.
1: So you don't know how to camp and you don't know what that is?
0: I
1: either?
0: Know how to camp. I just don't know what you're... What do you do while you're there? Do you
1: play
0: read?
1: Play cards? Read? Hike? Enjoy the great outdoors?
0: It just seems like an awful lot of time to spend reading.
1: You don't deserve to camp. That's what this is. You know what? You don't deserve nature. Just park that trailer in your driveway. Don't go anywhere else.
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0: to talk. You're one of the nosiest people I know.
1: Okay, I'm nosy, but I'm not like massive on like the people watching. Like I feel like that's all you do.
0: I love people watching.
1: You love people watching.
0: I do. Who doesn't love people watching?
1: See, I'm not a people watcher. I'm an overhearer. Like, if I hear you talking about, like, anything slightly dramatic, my ear wide open. I'm going to listen.
0: See, that's intrusive.
1: How is...
0: You got to stay out of people's business.
1: Kate, what's less creepy? Just listening to their conversation or staring at someone?
0: I'm not staring at them.
1: You're watching them.
0: I am sitting like you would sit at an aquarium. The Earth is a giant aquarium, and I'm sitting in the middle of it, and I'm looking out, right? And I'm just watching. I'm just kind of, you know, just kind of like in my limited view.
1: I don't
0: and people
1: think that this
0: walk
1: is helping your case. I really don't.
0: This does not sound good.
1: Are you
0: good.
1: Listening to what you're
0: I'm
1: saying?
0: Really putting
1: people
0: myself in
1: people are like
0: here.
1: An aquarium. I just sit and watch it throughout the day.
0: It's a people zoo.
1: That's worse. Like, you could say, like, you know, like, I'm just aware of my surroundings would maybe be the way I would have put that.
0: Yeah, because that makes it sound like I'm being, like, super spy.
1: Yeah, you know.
0: I'm just sitting on a bench watching people.
1: People watching.
0: Yeah, people watch. See?
1: And, you know, here's my thing. Like, I'm way more interested in the conversations that they're having versus
0: creepy.
1: Watching what they're doing.
0: That's creepy.
1: No, is it creepy or is it entertaining? It's just, like, you're kind of sitting there and you're listening about, like, the other day I heard, like, I was at dinner and this, like, girl and her boyfriend totally got in a fight. So
0: that's
1: entertaining.
0: That's a private moment.
1: It's how loud they were being. I don't think they were trying to make it private. They were yelling at each other. It was insane.
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3: Today's the day, Sam. Today's the day it all changes.
4: What changes, too?
3: Nothing. I just said that's my new thing.
4: That every day is a new day.
3: Every day is a new day.
4: Why are you saying it in like your movie voice?
3: Well, no, here's the thing. For some reason, and I don't know why, but we bought my daughter a phone, right?
4: Again?
3: And so, well, we bought her an iPhone, which is scary. But it's locked down.
4: That's so scary.
3: Oh, I know. But it's locked down. They have like parental controls and everything like that. But ever since that, I've been getting targeted ads on like my Facebook and my Instagram where it's like, today is the first day of tomorrow. I'm like, that's dumb. What is that? And then the next one is like, today's the day it all changes.
4: You got some weird algorithms going on.
3: I know. This is not as weird as the time I got on the algorithm about Tourette's, but do you remember that for like a year?
4: You know what? I actually do remember that. And now, was it trying to teach you something, though?
3: Maybe.
4: About yourself.
3: Today's the day that you put it all on the line and bet on yourself.
4: So is it like motivational speakers?
3: I don't know.

0: Hey, it's Carpenter Christian.
1: Carpenter Christian.
2: Tell me something good.
0: Is this Wolfman Jack?
1: Wolfman Jack, baby. I wish.
0: I'm going to tell you something controversial that only one of you is going to like.
1: Uh-oh.
0: The radio broadcast performs better when one of you is AWOL.
1: Ouch.
0: And it's not you, Sean.
3: Really? That was such a pleasant way to start my day.
1: No, I think he's talking about, I think he's talking about me.
0: It's not on you, Sam. It's just that
1: oh, he is talking about you.
0: Stronger personality.
3: Ow!
1: He's right, you know.
3: I like to think I add some sunshines and bubbles and sparkles, but, like, it's fine.
0: I'm just saying, it just does
1: still
0: better
1: going.
0: When he's the only one.
3: How many times do you want to say it,
1: he's
3: dude?
1: Still going.
3: Like, how many times is that? Three?
1: Yeah. Well, I mean, Sam, I'm glad you're back.
3: I feel the warm embrace of Utah this morning.
4: 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What are you working on today?
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1: So northbound 215, you have that construction. And then you also have a crash, so it's stop and go. Delays are starting at 201, going all the way to I-80, but you can't get to I-80 westbound from 215 because it's gone.
3: What do you mean it's gone?
1: It's just not there right now. So just
3: you just can't do it.
1: Okay. Everybody avoiding the backup. That's adding to the delays. Northbound Bangor at 201. I-15 is fine.
3: Nice.
1: But yeah, that one
3: Where
1: part.
3: Where did it go?
1: They took it away. Don't bring it. They're bringing it back.
3: But
1: right
3: just
1: now,
3: not
1: it's
3: there
1: just
3: now.
1: Not there. Huh. Yeah, it's gone.

0: Hey, Diero, who's this?
1: Hey, this is Mark.
0: Mark, what's up, buddy?
2: Mark.
1: Hey, I just wanted to say, Sam, I love you.
2: Thank you.
0: See? It's all good.
2: It's all going to be okay. You know what, Mark? I appreciate that this morning. I really do.
1: Well, I'm glad to hear you on the radio. I don't call in very much. It's been years, but I just needed to tell you that you're awesome.
3: Well, it's good to hear from you, man.
2: Thank you.
3: Luckily, my pal Sam here is kind of shallow, so insults don't last very long.
2: They really don't.
1: That's great.
3: See you, buddy.
2: Thanks, dude.

0: Do not ever talk over the end of Hotel California. If you ever find yourself as a radio DJ, do not ever talk over the end of that song.
1: People will call you and get very, very, very, very mad.
0: I will be one of them.
1: You will personally call up and harass whoever does that.
0: I have a key to the building. I'll come in. 575-1035. Let's play a little game we like to call. Up for grabs today, Sam.
1: We have got some tickets to go see the Black Crowes. Going to be at Utah First Credit Union Amphitheater on the 13th.
0: I'm curious how you feel about this one.
1: You know, I just read it, and I mean, I 100% agree.
0: You've just read it?
1: I did.
0: 30% of women in a recent survey say they won't marry a man who has one of these. Interesting.
1: I agree.
0: 575-1035. 30% of women in a recent survey say they will not marry a man who has one of these. What is it?
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0: All right, so the question was, what is it? 30% of women in a recent survey say they won't marry a man who has one of these. What is it? Who's this?
9: Hey, this is Troy.
0: Troy, where are you at today, man?
9: I'm driving to work.
0: Driving to work.
10: What is it?
9: I'm going to say it's a beard.
0: It's a beard. No, sorry. Hey, the arrow, who's this?
11: Smitty.
0: Smitty.
1: Hey, dude.
12: What is it?
11: 5 ex-wives.
1: I mean,
0: that's
1: fair.
0: Very specific.
1: But not the one we're looking for.
11: I'm joking. All real answer, they have kids.
0: They have kids?
1: No.
0: Hey, the arrow, who's this?
13: Hey, this is Grant.
0: Hey, Grant.
1: Hey, Grant.
12: What is it?
13: I would say a cat.
0: It's not a cat.
1: But I am allergic to this.
0: So, 575-1035, 30% of women in a recent survey say they will not marry a man who has one of these. What is it? 575-1035.

0: 1035. 30% of women in a recent survey say they will not marry a man who has one of these. What is it? Who's this?
1: Hey, it's Tracy.
0: Hey, Tracy.
1: It's a man bun.
0: Oh,
1: don't
0: yeah.
2: You know what? I can get behind a man bun, though. Like, there's some people who can't do it well.
0: Oh, my gosh. Hey, the arrow. Who's this?
3: Hey, this is J-Dog. What's up?
0: J-Dog!
4: What is it?
3: A motorcycle.
0: It's not a motorcycle.
2: Oh, but that one's bad.
0: Hey, the arrow. Who's this?
5: Hey, this is Shep.
0: Shep!
2: What is it?
5: I'm going to say a criminal record.
0: What? But no. 575-1035. 30% of women in a recent survey say they will not marry a man who has one of these. What is it? 575.

0: 30% of women in a recent survey say they will not marry a man who has one of these. What is it? Who's this?
1: Lori.
0: Hey, Lori.
2: What is it?
1: I'm going to say bad credit.
0: It is bad credit, Lori.
3: See, Lori, I couldn't do it.
0: They got a bad credit score.
1: I think there's more to a person than their credit score, but I get it.
0: I used to say that too, and then I fixed my credit, and I'm like, gosh, I'm perfect.
3: Because I was like, you were the person who it was like, I didn't even know your credit score could be that low.
0: It was actually zero at one point.
3: How? How?
0: Pure talent. Now it's in the triple digits, buddy. 314. Look out now.
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3: I did.
0: Okay.
3: Traffic is brought to you by UTA. It's never just a ride from point A to point B. They move independence. They move purpose. They move memories. They move what matters. You plan your trip at rideuta.com.
0: Okay. Westbound 201. Slow.
3: Okay.
0: From Redwood Road over to the cleanup, there was a crash just before Bangor. That was like 10 minutes ago, so there might be better now. Two lanes closed. Northbound 215. Westbound. That's a mess because of the things. Doing, yeah. Well, they're doing things.
3: What do you mean by things?
0: Well, because they're things. There's construction, and they're doing things.
3: Okay.
0: So that's a mess. Oh, and then 201 up to I-80.
3: Nice.
0: Going the other way. Kind of, there's things.
3: There's just things going on.
0: Yeah,
3: so
0: man.
3: Watch out for the
0: things.

0: 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The Arrow.
1: What are you going on about?
2: I need you to confirm or deny something for me from the 80s.
1: Okay.
2: So I saw this clip the other day, you know, on social media, because everything you read on the internet is true.
1: Sure.
2: There used to be a phone line for Nintendo if you couldn't pass, like, a level in your game.
1: Yeah, the tip line.
2: Yeah, like, it was
1: 100%.
2: Like, if you're playing, like, what was this one? It was, like, Legends of Zelda, and they were trying to get some, like, white sword type thing, and you would just call this number, and they would tell you how to do it.
1: You get the white sword second. That's the silver sword. Thank you very much.
2: I'm saying
1: if you're going to do it, if you're going to get the tip line, you got to get the tip line. But yeah, you want the silver sword.
2: But that's really what somebody did for their job. They sat there and people that couldn't pass the video game levels would just call them up and be like, hey, yada, yada, yada.
1: You'd sign up for the Nintendo Power magazine, right? Which was like $2 a month. And then they'd put these pictures in there and there'd be like these pictures of dudes, because it was always men, sitting at the cubicles.
2: Being like, we're here to help.
1: And they're sitting there and they're playing like video games on their old like 13-inch TVs. And they're sitting there playing Nintendo all day so that they can figure out how to pass the level. But here's the thing. It was all a sham. It was all a sham.
2: Were they really not helping you, though?
1: Well, I called that line once and it wasn't free. You had to pay for it.
2: It was like one of those things where you like made a call
1: it was like
2: and
1: a
2: then
1: dollar
2: like you get
1: something
2: it.
1: A minute.
2: Are you serious?
1: Yes. So I called the line once and I'm like, yo, I'm trying to beat Frankenstein on Castlevania. And they're like, you used the firebombs.
2: Did you try using the firebombs?
1: Yeah, and it didn't work. And now that I'm in my 40s and I've mastered Castlevania, thank you very much.
2: It was never the firebombs.
1: It was the daggers the whole time.
2: I really had a sore spot with this one. I thought I'd just be learning a little bit of history, but there you...
1: But yeah.
2: There
1: how,
2: you
1: how
2: are.
1: How did this come up?
2: I just saw like a clip of it on social media. I was like, there's no way that's real. There's no way.
1: Yeah, true story.
2: It was real.

0: Are you okay?
1: Can't open it.
0: What are you doing?
2: Trying to open a Slim Jim.
0: I have watched you for the last, like, three songs trying to open that Slim Jim, and it looks like you're trying to run a marathon.
1: There, you try.
0: Don't use your teeth. Ew. I don't want to touch it. That was just in your mouth.
1: Try the other side.
0: You know, you're like one of those, like, two-year-olds. You've got, like, your Slim Jim in your mouth. You're trying to, like, rip it open with your teeth.
1: It won't open.
0: I feel like that's a user error.
1: I'm the top of the food chain, right? Like, we're human beings.
0: And can't open. It's not even like a full-size Slim Jim.
1: Woo-hoo!
0: Did you just get it? You know what? I know you don't believe in manifesting, but I feel like we just manifested that.
1: You know what this is? This is a success story.
0: See, and I feel like you're always like, your generation and I'm manifesting good vibes today and this and this. We just manifested you opening your
1: Slim
0: Jim.
1: Did you just use the secret?
0: What's the secret?
1: Oh, my goodness. 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
1: So, northbound 215 is slow from like 35th South to 201. Westbound on 201, that's got two lanes that are closed right after 215, and that's causing delays all the way back to Redwood. And then southbound 215, the westbound, it's slow, but it's like the normal slow.
0: It's just normal
1: slow. Yeah. There's like people there, but it's the same people that are there every day.
0: Okay.
1: You should make friends. I mean, you're driving the same time every day. They're driving the same time every day. Maybe you could be like, hey, pal.
0: Better yet, maybe you could even carpool.
1: I really like your Hyundai. Oh, cool. I like your Subaru.
0: Why isn't it a Hyundai and a Subaru?
1: Why isn't it a Hyundai and a Subaru?
0: Oh, fair.

0: singing yourself a little song over there?
1: I'm getting the song ready for 7:30 song challenge.
0: Well, oh, you were stuck?
1: Yeah, a little bit. Okay. I didn't want it to be quiet.
0: You didn't want just the deafening silence.
1: Sam, it's time for the hardest game in Utah radio.
0: It is.
1: The 7:30 song challenge, which we had a winner yesterday.
0: We did.
1: Yeah, you don't know that. You weren't here.
0: Didn't you hear the question in my voice? We did. We did?
1: We did. Yes, we did have one yesterday. So if you would like to call us up at 575-1035, if you can name five Arrow tracks in 30 seconds or less, you too will be in the Hall of Champions, and you will win what, Sam?
0: We will give you some tickets to go to Arrowfest. Going to be at the end of August at Utah First Credit Union Amphitheater with Styx in Chicago.
1: All right, 575-1035.

0: Look at that. We timed that perfectly today.
1: It's exactly 7:30.
0: Pretty awesome.
1: Look at us.
0: 575-1035. Time for the 7:30 Song Challenge, the hardest game in Utah radio. Who's this?
2: It's Kevin. How's it going?
0: And what's your name?
2: Kevin.
0: Kevin.
1: Hey, Kevin.
0: Kevin, where are you calling from?
2: One more. I'm driving through Taylorsville right now.
0: Oh, out on the west side.
1: Nice.
0: All right, Kevin. I've got 30 seconds on the clock here for you. You ready to take on the challenge?
2: Yes, sir.
0: All right, Sam, if you would, please.
1: 30 seconds.
0: Here we go. Song number one.
3: You're thinking of your white lies. You're putting on your bedroom
2: eyes. I bedroom eyes, and I cannot think of...
0: You can always say pass.
2: Pass.
0: Take it on the run.
2: That's what it was.
0: All right, still looking for number one.
2: No, that's REO Speedwagon, but I can't think of the name.
0: Well, that's actually Rush.
1: Yeah.
2: Oh, you are right. That's been a long day.
0: Well, I've had a long day.
1: It's 7:30 in the morning. 7:30.
2: I don't know. I've been up all night.
0: Oh, okay. Well, that's all right. Here we go. Let's still looking for number one.
2: Oh, that one.
0: Yeah. Little warrior. Huh. Well, Kevin, you've used 20 seconds.
1: You have 10 seconds.
0: You've got 10 seconds left. I think we can get you at least one on the board.
2: Guns N' Roses.
1: We need the name of the song.
2: I can't think of it.
0: You know, Kevin said he's had a long day. He's been up all night.
1: I feel like we should, you know, help you have a little bit of a better day.
0: Let's give you a nice concert day, Kevin.
2: Oh, wow. Really? Thank you.
1: You're going
2: guys.
1: To Aerofest, man.
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5: Let's get a look at traffic.
0: Brought to you by the guy who only talks about death. You know that guy?
5: You
0: ever have that guy in your neighborhood where you're like, hey man, how's it going?
15: Well, I'm falling apart and I think I'm gonna die.
0: You don't have that guy in your neighborhood?
5: No.
0: Lori, do you have that guy in your neighborhood?
5: That is such a crazy thing to say.
15: Well, my neighbor died.
5: You know what, Lori? I'm glad you're here to hear that, because no one would believe me.
0: Yeah, that's who's sponsoring traffic right now.
5: They're not. I feel like I should say that.
0: Northbound I-15 is seeing the heaviest delays. Let's see. Slow down from Bangor all the way up to 13th South. That's quite the stretch. Westbound 201, that's messed up. All the way past 215. Northbound 215, that's messed up. And then 201, that's heavy stuff. Dude, you know what? It's all a mess. It's all a mess, and my neighbor only talks about death, and it's really depressing.
5: Are you okay today? Like, I'm actually more concerned.

0: Okay, so Matt, you're a scientist.
1: Yes, sir.
0: Matt Weather Johnson.
2: Meteorologist.
1: My official name now.
0: Yeah. The fact that somebody... here's the thing. I ended up at a farmer's market over the weekend.
2: You went to a farmer's market?
1: Oh, nice.
0: No, that's a whole nother story.
2: What are you talking about?
1: Those are great. This is good for John.
2: I didn't even know he knew what a vegetable was.
0: Well, I don't want the explosive diarrhea. So I'm getting my vegetables straight from the source.
1: Oh.
2: Okay.
0: I don't want the cyclosporadic poops.
2: You say vegetables, but you can go cyclosporadic?
0: Yeah.
2: Okay, you know what?
0: So I get my vegetables straight from the source. I went to the farmer's market, but they were calling the purple onions red onions.
2: Because they are red onions.
0: What's up with that?
1: Yeah, I know.
2: You just discovered what a red onion is?
0: Why is it purple? If I get peppers, green, purple, yellow, red, they're all the right color.
1: It is a good question.
0: I don't think there are purple peppers, but you know what I mean.
2: That is a bad question.
0: What? I'm...
2: You know what?
0: What?
2: This just proved men are simple creatures. You guys are so solidly entertained by talking about a red onion. Like, are you...

0: 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The Arrow.
1: I'm just saying, if you're going to come over and I offer you a drink, don't ask for something I don't have.
2: But your neighbor was asking you for a glass of water. Do you not have glasses of water?
1: I do, but don't ask for a glass of water. That's weird. Lori Pritchard from the KSL Newsroom is here. Why? Don't give me that look.
2: Hold on. Back up. Walk us through the situation.
3: Why? No.
2: Real fast.
3: Does he need to? Really?
1: Okay. Neighbor comes over, and I'm like, hey, man, how's it going? He's like, cool. And I'm like, hey, you want a drink? I've got Coke, Diet Coke, Sprite.
2: He goes, I want a glass of water.
1: Capri Sun. He's like, oh, just a water. And I'm like, all the bottled water. I don't have any bottled water right now. It's all out in the garage.
2: Just get him a glass.
1: Well, that was the thing. And I'm like, I don't want you putting your mouth on my stuff.
2: On your dishes?
3: Oh, my gosh.
1: Yeah. You don't think that's just a little weird?
2: You know, for a man.
3: You have a dishwasher, don't you?
1: Yeah.
2: That okay. I've literally seen eat things off the floor.
1: It's true.
3: Oh, I think
2: that's
3: I witnessed
2: really,
3: that as well.
2: Really crazy thing to be worried about is somebody using the glasses
3: Where
2: in your house.
3: Where do you think that easy cheese comes from?
1: Not somebody's
2: that,
1: mouth. What
2: I've
1: is
2: watched
1: that?
2: Him pretty much scrape easy cheese with a cracker off the floor.
1: It was hilarious.
3: And pair it with his Slim Jim.
1: Yeah, no, I've done... I will eat food off the floor because it's always funny.
3: Okay, then what's your problem?
2: But you won't give a neighbor a
1: glass. Don't put your mouth on my stuff. If you want to bring your own glass, that's fine.
3: Wow.
1: You can bring your own glass if you want
2: to
1: drink out of the faucet.
2: Talk to some like professional about this.
1: Make him go out the yard and drink out of the
2: hose. Because I'm telling you right now, you need to talk to a professional. That's a weird one.
1: Really? That's a weird
2: one. No, that's a weird one.

0: Okay, so I think I dodged a bullet when I didn't go camping last week.
1: You dodged a bullet when you didn't go camping? Because it was so hot?
0: Well, that too. Lori Pritchard from the KSL Newsroom. Thank you so much. I canceled my camping trip. Even though we were going to be in a trailer, I was like, well, it's going to be like 106. So we canceled.
1: Also, you didn't have a great camping spot.
0: That's true. Well, we didn't cancel that one. We just rescheduled it.
1: You're still going
0: to
1: go?
0: I didn't get my money back. I had to still pay for
1: it. What is it, $20?
0: I think it's $50 a night.
1: It's $50 a night?
2: That's not expensive.
1: That is pricey.
0: So this didn't happen at Willard, but it did happen in Davis County.
1: What happened?
0: A young girl got a bat caught in her hair while using the campground block toilets.
1: Okay. Every one of my fears was just confirmed.
0: Yeah. So she's sitting there and she's in the block toilet, which is like the cinder block, like the only thing that will survive a nuclear holocaust. She's in there and she's doing well, you know. And then a bat gets stuck in her hair.
2: And then she probably needs a rabies shot.
1: See, and everyone is like, always. Yeah. Sam, you're so high maintenance. You won't use public bathrooms. You won't go camping. That is why. Because bats will bite you.
0: Is that why you won't use the public restrooms here at the office?
1: You never know where the bats are.
0: We don't have bats.
1: We could. I mean, we don't, but we could.
0: She says
2: I'm
0: weird.
2: Don't look at me. Don't look at me.
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0: All right. T to the R to the A to the double F, ick.
1: Feel good about that?
0: Yep.
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1: The traffic
0: has
1: been bad.
0: I have to say so many things. Gosh.
1: Oh, no.
0: Northbound 15, slow from 90th all the way to 13th. Northbound 215, west belt delays. North from 201 all the way up to I-80. Eastbound I-80 is slow from the right lane approaching the US 40 turnoff. There's an exit close that goes to westbound I-80 from 215. It's Mountain View Corridor to Bangor is slow. Timpanogos Highway is slow. Listen, I've got better things to do. I really don't.
1: This is
0: my job.
1: This is literally our job, is to give people traffic reports.
0: I'm just, listen, man, it's exhausting.
1: You okay?

0: This is a great game.
1: Another new game?
2: It's another new game! Well, you were here yesterday.
1: On the scale of one to nonsense, where would we place this game?
2: This one's actually pretty straightforward.
1: Really?
2: Yeah. And here's how it works. Hang on. I gotta get this on.
1: How does it work?
2: My thing isn't working. Hang on a second.
1: All right, let's start with this. So if you do play whatever game we're about to play, which I'm also not sure what it is, we'll give you...
2: So you call us up, and it will be...
1: tell people what they were going to get.
2: It will be you versus Sam. I had to be very a listener versus listener yesterday.
1: Okay, so it's me versus listener.
2: Right. So you have to call me up, and you have to give me three things. Actually, you know what? You're off the hook. Listener versus listener.
1: So we are doing listener versus listener. Yeah. So we need two callers
2: I'm
1: right now.
2: I'm shooting from the hip.
1: Okay.
2: Two callers, 575-1035. You need to give me something with three things. So Three Musketeers, My Three Sons, Three Stooges. All of those you can still use, by the way. They're not off the table.
1: Okay.
2: So those are, it's got, and you got to go back and forth like a game of ping pong.
1: Okay.
2: So that one,
1: I think I get this.
2: Listener one will start. And then listener two will fire back and back and forth. And the first one to stumble and go,
1: wins.
2: You're out.
1: Okay.
2: That's it. That's how it goes. You play the buzzer and you're done.
1: So we need two callers right now. 575-1035.
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2: All right. 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
2: All right, the game of three. You got to give us three things, and then the other contestant will... We should do three people.
1: So it's like you give like three things, then they give three things, then you give three things, and they have to be three things that match, like the Three Little Pigs.
2: Right. Oh, perfect.
1: Right? Isn't that good?
2: Hey, Dara, who's this?
11: This is Greg.
2: Greg, hey, where Greg. Are you calling from?
11: I'm calling from Riverton.
2: All right, okay. Greg, let's lock you in place. And we'll go this one. Hi, Dara, who's this?
12: Hi, it's Stephanie.
2: Hey, Stephanie, where are you calling from?
12: Salt Lake City.
2: Stephanie's in Salt Lake. All right. So, Greg and Stephanie, do you guys understand how this game is played?
11: I do. Yeah. I listened yesterday.
2: Okay. So, yeah, we played it. Yeah. So, you have to give me three things. Okay. And it's going to go back and forth. We're going to start with Greg because he was caller number one. Greg, give me three things on your market set. Go.
11: Three blind mice.
2: Three okay. blind mice. All right. Stephanie.
12: Three musketeers.
2: Greg.
11: Tripod.
2: Tough one. All right.
11: That's
2: all
11: three
2: around.
11: Legs. Okay.
2: Stephanie,
11: three
2: go
11: legs.
2: For it.
12: Traffic light, red light, the red, yellow, green.
2: Okay, Greg.
1: Okay, Greg.
11: Three stooges.
2: Oh, Greg!
1: That was too long. You stuttered. Sorry, man.
2: Gotta let you go, Greg.
11: Okay, bye.
2: Congrats, Stephanie, well done!
12: Yay, thank you.
2: Well done. You've got yourself... It's the Rolling Stones new album.
1: Foreign
2: Tongues. You get it on vinyl.
1: Fun, right?
12: Oh, nice.
2: Yeah, the Rolling Stones Foreign Tongues new album. It's the Target exclusive Baby Blue 2 LP vinyl.
1: Ooh, okay.
2: Yeah, so 14 tracks. Awesome. There you go. What do you say? Little Zeppelin?
1: Let's do it.
2: Yeah, it's on the Euro.

0: Matt Weather Johnson.
1: Yes, sir.
0: Sam is over there having trouble because she has revealed that she is going to see Spider-Man tonight.
1: Oh.
0: Because it's Tuesday and it's cheap
2: and
0: movie
2: it's
0: night.
2: It's cheap to go to a Metroplex today, and I'm cheap gal.
0: So she also found out that I am going to see Spider-Man tonight.
2: But I want to make sure we're not going at the same time or the same theater.
0: Why?
2: Because
0: why don't you want to come see a movie with me and my family?
2: Because you know what? I'm offended I wasn't already invited.
0: I don't invite you anywhere.
2: Okay.
0: Matt, you want to go see a movie?
1: Yeah, let's go.
0: See?
2: Did you already get him a ticket?
0: No.
2: Because there's only two left, and it's at like noon.
1: Well, you better hurry.
0: So I won't tell her. I already have tickets, by the way. I won't tell her.
2: Why?
0: What show I'm going to or what theater I'm going to. And it's driving her crazy.
2: I feel like you learn a lot about a person when you know what theater they go to. Does that make sense?
0: No.
2: Like if you're like, oh, I like to go to, you know, the one in Sugar House, or I like to go to the one at like Valley Fair, or like I like to go to the Gateway. It's different.
0: You're going
2: to
0: judge me based on the zip code of the movie theater I'm going
2: to? Because they're all different. The experience
0: they're
2: you get at each is
0: they're
2: different.
0: They're all the same.
2: Have you been to the one out in, like, what is it, Sandy? That one's nice.
0: What is it, Sandy? As if it's some far-off mystical place?
2: Okay, I live in a five-block radius. Sandy is far from me.
1: Oh, my gosh.
0: Matt, you want to go see Spider-Man tonight?
1: Yeah, let's go.

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1: I know you do.
0: Does that mean you don't?
1: Your 9-10 keyword for today is grade. 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
0: Because you don't want to, like when you're camping, there's a grade.
1: You were giving me a look like I was giving out the wrong word for a second there, so I got a little nervous. But grade, that is your keyword.
0: I was actually surprised you had it. I don't know, like, because I didn't think you had it.
1: Enter it into the Aero app or at 1035thearo.com. Man, I'm good at my job today.
0: Yeah, you are. You're on top of it.

0: Okay, I'm pretty excited about this because I don't know that I ever felt as cool as I did when I had my Mustang. I had a Mustang. It really was. I had a Mustang GT for a long time. We've got Ron Jessup here. You are the president of the Northern Utah Mustang Owners Association.
1: That's right.
0: And I am proud of myself for getting that. Okay, we're going to talk about this. We're going to talk more about the show. We'll give you some of the details, when and where, how to register. The Intermountain Mustang and All Ford Stampede, which is going on when?
2: It's August 14th and 15th. 15th is the public car show.

0: No, it's just one of those things with you have, like, you have your Harley groups and you have your Jeep groups and you have your Corvette groups. Mustang groups are super fun.
1: I feel like I just opened up this, like, whole new lore about your life. Like, this whole, like, Mustang era. I have sat across from you for the last 6 years. I had no idea you had owned a Mustang at some point.
0: I had a GT Mustang. I had an 06. And I drove that thing into the ground and had to give it up when my kid was born.
1: I had to do some adult things.
0: And, yeah. And I'm going to get another one at some point. What is the best Mustang movie of all time?
2: Oh, it's got to be Clint Eastwood in Bullet.
1: I am not even kidding you.
0: Right?
1: This piece of
0: what
1: paper.
0: What did I write? What did I write there?
1: Bullet.
0: Bullet. Steve McQueen. Classic.
2: Oh, I said Clint Eastwood. Steve McQueen.
0: I know who you meant. But Bullet, the car chase at the end of that, everybody had to have the 68 Fastback Mustang. That dark green. It's iconic, dude. So, anyway. So
1: now that's your little Mustang trivia
0: for
1: today.
0: That was my magic trick. So let's talk about the event. You've got Friday and Saturday, August 14th and 15th.
2: Yes, and you can learn more about it on our website, Northern Utah Mustang Owners Association. I'm sorry, that's our Facebook. Our website is simply nemoa.com. You'll also find the registration there.
0: And there's just something about, you know, some people that have Mustangs or people that have had Mustangs, even if you don't have one now, if you've had one at some point, you're a fan. Or if a friend had one, your dad had one.
1: See, and what, like, I'm realizing right now, too, I mean, like, I've never owned a Mustang, but there's a lot of lore to this. Like, I'm pretty intrigued by the whole thing.
0: It's own thing. My Aunt Becky has a 68 Fastback that is awesome. That I would love to be able to drive, but she won't let me.
1: Can you imagine? John is actually notorious for crashing a car.
0: That is true.
1: But so the car show, it's going on. What are the dates again?
2: That's August 14th and 15th. The 15th is open to the public. It's a free car show in Heber City at the Main Street Park.
1: And then that's
0: 200 South Main Street in Heber City.
1: And that website, one more time for more information, is numoa.com/IMAFS.
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0: right, so we're talking about Mustangs because we've got Ron Jessup from the Northern Utah Mustang Owners Association.
1: There you go.
0: I did it.
1: You made it.
0: Give myself a cheer on that one. All right, and you guys have the Intermountain Mustang and All Ford Stampede going on Friday the 14th and Saturday the 15th.
2: That's right.
0: Okay, so how do people find out more about this?
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0: Cool. I love the memories that go along with the Mustang owners. Like when you talk to somebody, if they've ever had a Mustang, they have a story about it. My friend Jared, Brant's dad, Brant, who works with us on our location. So come to any of our on-site stuff. You've met Brant.
1: I am learning so much about everyone we work with today. I had no idea that so many people in this building have a Mustang story.
0: Well, Brant didn't have a Mustang, but his dad did. His dad, Jared, and I went to high school together. So Jared had a 68 coupe.
1: Uh-huh.
0: We called it the Aluminum Falcon because it was primer gray. little three-speed. It looked fast, but it was not.
2: All show and no go.
0: All show, no go. Phony pony. So he sold it when he went on his mission. And has regretted it ever since. And then last summer, he found it three houses away from him. Now, in this amount of time, incredible. Jared has since moved to Texas.
1: Okay.
0: Moved to, like, Minnesota and now moved back. Moved into another random neighborhood. He found it three houses away from him for sale.
1: Really?
0: Finds it in pieces on KSL cars.
1: Oh, in pieces.
0: Yeah, in pieces.
1: It was in pieces, so, but he found it.
0: But it still had his original license plates on it. Still had some of his stuff in the trunk. Like,
1: it still had a few of his things.
0: Isn't that wild?
2: Incredibly rare.
0: But I'll bet everybody you talk to has a story, like, maybe not that wild, but a story about Mustangs that goes along like that.
2: It's awesome. And during a show like this, it's about those stories. It's about the memories that are created. They come for the cars, often to tell their story. Very relatable. An example, one car show. Grandfather leads grandson up to the 66 cars that I have.
1: Okay.
2: And tells him all about it. Grandson takes the grandfather over to the 2024 Dark Horse Mustang. Mm-hmm. And they make a connection there that's really
0: cool.
2: There
0: you go.
1: That is awesome.
0: That's pretty awesome. All right. So it's going on Friday the 14th, Saturday the 15th. You can get your tickets?
2: Yes, registration at NMOA.com.
0: Perfect. Ron, thanks for being here, man.
1: Thanks, dude.

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It's 10 o'clock in the most beautiful place on earth. 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

0: one great year.
1: Made for this guy.
0: It's 1974 on the Arrows 10 at 10.
2: So as a firefighter, I can't talk about the year 1974 without talking about The Towering Inferno, the greatest disaster movie of all time. We also got the band Rush. And we got Captain and Tennille. And we got our first game of Dungeons & Dragons. Plus, we got this one from Golden Earring, which is one of my all-time favorite tracks. Enjoy kicking us off with the full version of Radar Love from 1974. It is your 10 of 10 of the Arrows.

0: 74. Hey, Theo, who's this?
1: My name's Greg, and I found out that I got on the list for the trailer.
0: Outstanding, nice. Man. So you've been entering our keywords.
1: Yes, sir, every day.
0: And we will see you on the 29th for the 103 Days of Summer trailer giveaway. That Motorsportsland, by the way.
2: Because
0: they're giving
2: is.
0: Us the trailer. 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
2: Because remember, the more of these that you put in, the better chance you have of getting on the guest list right. to come to the event.
0: Of course.
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1: These are just a few of Ted Bundy's victims. 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
1: What you see on ABC Saturday morning, you'll be talking about all weekend. 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About the new adventures of Gilligan and his shipwrecked friends, part of Funshine Saturday each week. And there's plenty of special early evening entertainment for the whole family to enjoy together, including a special showing of David Hartman's Birth and Baby.
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It feels really downright cool compared to what we've had. 91 is what we'll top out at. 80 and sunny in downtown Salt Lake City. Your mother's sportsland keyword for 103 days of summer.

0: since yesterday. 8 more Arrowheads have been added to the guest list. For the Motorsports Land, 103 days of summer, somebody's taken away this travel trailer, and it's tricked out thanks to our friends at Sound Warehouse and Smith & Edwards. All you got to do, put in keywords from 9 to 5, Monday through Friday. We try to get them to you on the 10s. I'm going to say congratulations, by the way, to Kim in Ogden. Also, Laura in Mill Creek and Jack in West Valley. They're on the guest list. All right, here's your word. It is Glendale. One word, city of Glendale. Right here to the west of town in Salt Lake City. That's Glendale. That word is good for 60 minutes. Good luck.
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3: 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Taking It Back Tour. Performing together as The Guess Who for the first time in 23 years. 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

send you to see Billy Idol in Vegas at the Fountain Blue Resort. He's doing kind of a small residency, but we've got tickets for his show. Two nights at the Fountain Blue. We'll throw in some cash for gas and for, you know, food or whatever you want to do for it in Vegas. But this is an app exclusive. You can only get in

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Smith and Sam this morning. Well, you can catch up with them. 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

0: 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They're going to be at the Utah First Credit Union Amphitheater along with Christopher Cross, and we'd love to have you at the show. 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

0: just after noon at the Arrow. Okay, this is nuts. Some dude decided on Sunday to strip down,
1: yep,
0: in his birthday suit and jump off the Brooklyn Bridge. I mean, it's shocking. He survived the 278-foot plunge. He's in the hospital, and he's getting the help he needs.

What's classic rock? I remember. You know it when you hear it. Yep, that's it. 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

0: Brett Michaels, my friend. He is a trooper. Yeah, he did three shows. I mean, in immense pain. He was struggling with kidney stones. So they took him to the hospital. Yes, he had surgery. Yes, he's on his way to recovery. So good news. Hey, I've got your noon keyword for 103 days of summer. I hope you're ready for it. Something we love in Utah is a good fry sauce. Your word is sauce. S-A-U-C-E, sauce, for your 103 days of summer keyword. Thanks to our friends at Motorsportsland. That word, sauce, it's good for 60 minutes.
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0: You know, studies show that Tuesdays are the most productive days when it comes to work. I'd like to reward you for working hard. How about a pair of tickets for the Black Crowes? They're coming to town with their Southern Hospitality Tour. That's going to be at the Utah First Credit Union Amphitheater. That show is on the 13th. So if you want to go, just be caller 17 575-1035. We'll get you into the arrow. If you don't score these tickets, it's okay. It's okay. No stress. 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

according to Matt Johnson. We all love Matt. He stops in with Smith and Sam in the mornings. He's from the KSL Weather Center, and he said, yeah, we're going to hit, you know, low 90s this week, which is really kind of nice. But as soon as mid-month, we could see the return of monsoon moisture, and fingers crossed, it's 90s.

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If you or your kids, anyone in your family, a huge Harry Potter fan, well, the 25th anniversary is on the way. Megaplex is hosting a 22-hour marathon of the 8 movies. It starts Friday night, August 4th.

0: 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The Arrow. Without the bass. Without the guitar. Or drums. Are those unmistakable vocals?
1: Seesaw swinging with the balls in the school, and you find
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1: She knew what she was doing, then an old lover's here to stay. What she told me to
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1: Like this.
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Hey, if you think you have a smashing idea for, AI, well, guess what? Utah's offering $5 million in taxpayer funding to support the pro-human AI project. So if you've got an idea, you should definitely reach out.

0: here's the happy news for today. Well, happy and sad. There was a horrible fire at an apartment complex in Midvale, and a family thought they had lost their cat. Guess what? They found it, and the cat's name is Toast. Yeah, the fire was crazy. It took 60 hours to put out, but Toast has been reunited with his family.
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12: 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The Arrow.

Robert Plant is coming to town. Yeah, with his new project called Saving Grace. That's in October. But this month, ZZ Top is going to be at the Sandy Amphitheater. You can catch that show on the 18th. Look at this. Stray Cats are going to open the night. That's going to be

after 2, it's 90 and lots of sunshine. And guess what? The Utes and the Cougars back on the field. Yes, their fall camps started up yesterday. They got a month to prep. The first game for the Utes, September 3rd, that's a Thursday, taking on Idaho. BYU's game, Saturday the 5th, taking on Utah Tech.

of our record collection through the speakers? Ooh, that smell. We would, but we can't. Can't you smell that smell? So you'll have to settle on the sound. Utah's Classic Rock, 103.5 The Arrow.

0: Sammy Hagar. Always just a good guy. He's extended an olive branch to David Lee Roth, inviting him to, you know, come pop on stage with him this fall when he hits Vegas. Hey, it is Sue Kelly. I have got your 2 o'clock word for you with the 103 days of summer and Motorsportsland trailer giveaway. It's all tricked out, that trailer, thanks to Sound Warehouse and Smith and Edwards. Now, this word, it's written like hurricane, like, you know, a hurricane's going to come through the Caribbean, but we know it's called hurricane. Yeah, hurricane, like Hurricane Utah. Yep, one word, H-U-R-R-I-C-A-N-E. Just go ahead, pop that on the app, or you can do that at 1035thearrow.com, and then come back tomorrow and check to see if you made the guest list. Fingers crossed.
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Listen, I know I'm weird. Hey, Sue Kelly here at the Arrow, and I would fly cross country for a deep fried Oreo. Thankfully, won't have to do that. Utah State Fair, that's coming up. Kicks off September 10th, runs through the 20th.

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So why should Utah radio sound like everywhere else? 103.5 The Arrow. Local and classic.

the words at the start of this song. Undukulimin globin. Yeah, they don't mean anything. It's just gibberish. Hey, it's Sue Kelly. And there is a new biography coming out about the life of Stevie Nicks. It's titled Lessons and Lace. It's going to be available to download by Takeout from the Library. It'll be everywhere coming up September.

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0: Listen, a pair of Arrowheads are going to check out Billy Idol in Vegas. It could be you. Now, it's not going to be you if you don't go ahead, download the app, and get your name in. So let's do that. And you can come back every single day and register and, you know, increase those odds. It's going to be you. We're sending two Arrowheads to see Billy at the Fountain Blue Resort, two nights at the resort, two tickets to the show. We'll throw in some gas money and some money, you know, for chow or whatever you do in Vegas. Got to be over 21 for this. Do it now before it's gone.
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One more. Just one last keyword for the day for 103 Days of Summer, thanks to Motorsportsland. I'll have that keyword for you in 4 minutes, right after time.

0: I don't have anything clever for this keyword for 103 days of summer from Motorsportsland. 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G-L-A-Z-E, glaze. 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That keyword, the last one for today, is glaze.
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0: Back to school is coming. I know a lot of us are doing some back to school shopping. Feeling proud of myself because we got ours done for our kid last week. But a week from tomorrow, Alpine School District starts.
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If you've entered our keywords for 103 Days of Summer, you've got to check the website to see if you've made the list. You could be joining Rob from Kearns, Jace from Brantsville, and Laura from Mill Creek. 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

0: We almost lost Brian Johnson from AC/DC over the weekend. That would have been disastrous. So they're at their show Saturday night at Allegiant Stadium in Las Vegas. Last song of the show for those about to rock, We Salute You. It's playing. They bring out the Civil War era cannons and one of the pyrotechnics, one of the cannons malfunctions as it gets put on stage. A prop slams down right next to where Brian Johnson was standing. Whew. Scary. Hey, it's Salazar on the Arrow. Let's grab our first look at traffic and appreciate that Brian Johnson's still here. And then the Who next.
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7: Delays, they're pretty solid. Northbound I-215's West Belt from 2100 South up to 7th North. Southbound I-15, spots of slowdown scattered between 1300 South through Draper. Northbound I-15 bogged down, rounding the point of the mountain to Bangor Highway, and again from Murray at 45th South all the way to the North Interchange. And just a little bit of slowing westbound I-80 coming out of the mouth of Parley's Canyon to join I-215's East Belt. From the KSL Traffic Center, I'm Ricky Meese on Utah's Classic Rock 103.5 The Arrow.

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7: Downtown drivers, we do have police activity blocking traffic at State Street and 200 South. A new crash southbound I-215's west belt at 700 North. Delays remain southbound I-15 downtown to 2100 South. And then again, as you're leaving South Salt Lake all the way through Draper, northbound I-15 slowdowns from Lehigh around the point into Draper and Sandy. And more delays northbound I-15 between 33rd South and the North Interchange. 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

Last week I was joking, saying, you know those mandatory meetings? Are they really mandatory? I have one coming up, and I asked Sue Kelly, is this really mandatory? She looks at me and says, yes. It's like super mandatory. You're going. You can't get out of it.

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The Arrow.

Yeah, it's time we send the Arrowheads back to Las Vegas. 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

0: No. You guys, the universe found out I had a little bit of extra cash. And then my wife called and said, "Hey, babe, I think the air conditioner's going out in my Subaru." Oh, no. Why? Why? Oh, that's how it goes, isn't it? It's Salazar. On the way, another look at traffic, some tears, a tissue, and Def Leppard.
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16: Time for a check of traffic on 103.5 The Arrow. A new crash northbound Bangor Highway at 114th South. We also have delays westbound on 114th South, and this goes from 2700 West over to Bangor Highway. Southbound I-15 slow from downtown to 2100 South, and then again from 45th South Murray through Draper. More delays in Utah County. Southbound I-15 Lehigh to Linden. The northbound drive of I-15 packed in and slow, 33rd South up to the north interchange, and delays both directions of I-215's west belt from 2100 South to 12th North. From the KSL Traffic Center, I'm Ricky Meese on Utah's Classic Rock 103.5 The Arrow.